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5: Hi, this is Kirk Dickinson in the 99.1 newsroom. 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Also, Robin will have details on new provincial funding aimed at providing emergency care faster to more people in Chatham-Kent. 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
4: 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She'll have more on the arrest of a local man who allegedly led police on a high-speed chase in Wallaceburg. 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
7: 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All day long.

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0: Excess weather. Overnight, a few clouds with fog patches expected. The low will fall to plus 2 with patchy frost. Tuesday, the fog will clear in the morning, then mainly sunny with a high of 19. And looking ahead to Wednesday, a mix of sun and cloud with a slight chance of showers. The high will get up to 24. Find your long-range forecast online at ckxsfm.com.
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0: excess weather. Overnight, a few clouds with fog patches expected. The low will fall to plus 2 with patchy frost. Tuesday, the fog will clear in the morning, then mainly sunny with a high of 19. And looking ahead to Wednesday, a mix of sun and cloud with a slight chance of showers. The high will get up to 24. Find your long-range forecast online at ckxsfm.com.
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0: Excess weather. Overnight, a few clouds with fog patches expected. The low will fall to plus 2 with patchy frost. Tuesday, the fog will clear in the morning, then mainly sunny with a high of 19. And looking ahead to Wednesday, a mix of sun and cloud with a slight chance of showers. The high will get up to 24. Find your long-range forecast online at ckxsfm.com.
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0: Excess weather. Overnight, a few clouds with fog patches expected. The low will fall to plus 2 with patchy frost. Tuesday, the fog will clear in the morning, then mainly sunny with a high of 19. And looking ahead to Wednesday, a mix of sun and cloud with a slight chance of showers. The high will get up to 24. Find your long-range forecast online at ckxsfm.com.
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0: Excess weather. Overnight, a few clouds with fog patches expected. The low will fall to plus 2 with patchy frost. Tuesday, the fog will clear in the morning, then mainly sunny with a high of 19. And looking ahead to Wednesday, a mix of sun and cloud with a slight chance of showers. The high will get up to 24. Find your long-range forecast online at ckxsfm.com.
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0: Excess weather. Overnight, a few clouds with fog patches expected. The low will fall to plus 2 with patchy frost. Tuesday, the fog will clear in the morning, then mainly sunny with a high of 19. And looking ahead to Wednesday, a mix of sun and cloud with a slight chance of showers. The high will get up to 24. Find your long-range forecast online at ckxsfm.com.
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0: Excess weather. Overnight, a few clouds with fog patches expected. The low will fall to plus 2 with patchy frost. Tuesday, the fog will clear in the morning, then mainly sunny with a high of 19. And looking ahead to Wednesday, a mix of sun and cloud with a slight chance of showers. The high will get up to 24. Find your long-range forecast online at ckxsfm.com.
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0: Excess weather. Overnight, a few clouds with fog patches expected. The low will fall to plus 2 with patchy frost. Tuesday, the fog will clear in the morning, then mainly sunny with a high of 19. And looking ahead to Wednesday, a mix of sun and cloud with a slight chance of showers. The high will get up to 24. Find your long-range forecast online at ckxsfm.com.
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0: Vertical Horizon, 99.1 CKXS, Chatham Kent's greatest hits. Taking a look at the forecast here, a chilly start as we have that yellow frost advisory in effect here for this morning. We'll see clear skies today, becoming a mix of sun and cloud later this morning, high getting up to 17. Clear tonight as well, lows only going to dip down to about 10 degrees. Tomorrow, a mix of sun and cloud and a high of 22. Clear skies tomorrow night, low falling to 10 degrees. And for your Thursday, a mix of sun and cloud and a high of 21. There's a slight chance of showers on Friday, but on the whole of it, it's looking like a pretty great Thanksgiving weekend. If you want to take a look, we got your long-range forecast at CKXSFM.com. Right now, clear skies, lots of stars overhead. We're sitting at plus 5 degrees Celsius. More of Chatham Kent's greatest hits on the way. We got Pat Benatar and Fuel coming up next.
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0: 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Time for your Tuesday edition of The Morning Laugh. This time around, we got comedian Dimitri Martin. Here he is talking about why he loves Halloween.
1: I think my favorite holiday is Halloween. I think it's my favorite, yeah. That's a good holiday because you don't have to celebrate that one with your family. You know? You never hear, what are you doing for Halloween? I gotta fly back east and go trick-or-treating with my parents. Oh, that sucks. Yeah, they got a divorce, so I gotta bring two different costumes this year. I like reading. I'm a big reader. I feel like I just end up reading everything. I don't know. The other day I was in my kitchen, I opened the drawer and I pulled out the Reynolds wrap and ended up reading the box of Reynolds wrap. It said, Reynolds wrap, trusted since 1947. I thought, oh, that's interesting. Trusted. What an interesting word to use there. This is... It implies some sort of dark past for Reynolds. You couldn't trust him, I guess. You know what I mean? Just, honey, did you get the tinfoil? Yeah, open the box. There's just pebbles in here. This is... Foiled!
0: Dimitri Martin on today's edition of The Morning Laugh. We'll take a peek at the forecast next.
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0: Excess weather. A bit of a chilly start here as we have a yellow frost advisory in effect for this morning. Clear skies today. We'll see it becoming a mix of sun and cloud later on. A high getting up to 17. Clear tonight with a low falling down to 10 degrees. Tomorrow, mix of sun and cloud. We'll see things kind of clearing in the afternoon. A high of 22. Clear skies tomorrow night as well. Low falling down to 10. And a mix of sun and cloud on Thursday with a high of 21. The Thanksgiving long weekend looking not too bad. You can find your long-range forecast at CKXSFM.com. Right now, clear skies over James Street in downtown Wallaceburg. We're sitting at plus 5 degrees Celsius.
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1: It's a little nippy, for sure.
0: Our first frost warning of the season.
1: Yep.
0: I didn't see any on my walk here to work, which is a good sign.
1: No, it's chilly, but it's not quite that chilly in town anyway.
0: Not yet, at least. And it looks like might get back to double-digit lows, at least for, well, tomorrow. We'll have more details on the weather coming up, but we also got the XS News headlines happening at 6 a.m. What are we talking about there?
1: Well, Chatham Kent Council got together for their final meeting of the term last night. One of the big issues being discussed was extending the Encampment Advisory Committee's mandate. We'll tell you more about that. A Wallaceburg man has been arrested after leading police on a high-speed chase, and more than $390,000 in provincial funding coming to Chatham Kent to support local health care agencies. We'll tell you more coming up at 6.
0: We got more of Chatham Kent's greatest hits to get you there. Back at it with Heart coming up next.
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1: Good morning. From the 99.1 Newsroom, I'm Robin Brady. The municipality is extending efforts to support those experiencing homelessness. A motion at last night's council meeting gave the Chatham-Kent Encampment Advisory Committee a mandate through the end of May 2027. A report from the committee was presented with recommendations for tackling encampments and homelessness in Chatham. Co-chair Claire McDowell said the intent is for administration to review and analyze the report before coming back in the new year.
2: We must prioritize establishing an emergency shelter or a series of small shelters sooner rather than later to shield those living rough while long-term housing options are built. Waiting until 2028 is simply not soon enough.
1: Municipal staff will now review the report and come back to council no later than May with analysis, recommendations from the consultant's review, implementation of priorities and options, staffing and resources required, and budget considerations. Council also agreed to extend the committee's scope to rural areas of Chatham-Kent, not just Chatham itself. An arrest has been made after police were led on a high-speed chase through Wallaceburg. Chatham-Kent police say officers were called to a home in Wallaceburg Friday morning after an irate man was heard screaming in a vehicle parked in the driveway. Police learned the man was in breach of court-ordered conditions which prohibited him from attending the home or communicating with individuals at that location. When officers instructed the man to get out of the vehicle, he refused and sped off. He was seen traveling south on Chestnut Drive and continued through the neighborhood at roughly 80 kilometers an hour in a posted 50 zone. The suspect vehicle was then found and stopped the following day on St. Clair Street in Chatham. A 38-year-old Wallaceburg man was arrested at the scene and charged with flight from police, dangerous operation, and three counts of failing to comply with a release order. New provincial funding is heading to Chatham-Kent to support local health care access. The Chatham-Kent Community Health Centers are receiving just over $361,000, with another $30,000 earmarked for the Westover Treatment Center in Thamesville. The money, through the Community Infrastructure Renewal Fund, supports critical infrastructure upgrades and repairs, including urgent building maintenance, roof replacements, heating, security, and emergency systems. Lambton-Kent Middlesex MPP Steve Pinsino says updating local health spaces ensures Chatham-Kent families continue to have safe, reliable, and comfortable access to essential services close to home. And more local residents will have the chance to hear what's on the minds of their candidates ahead of the upcoming municipal election. A Meet the Candidates event is being held at the Dover Rod and Gun Club on Heron Line tomorrow night for those seeking a seat on council representing Ward 4, Northwest Kent, and mayoral candidates. Organizers say the evening will not include a debate, but rather a meet-and-greet style, with an opportunity to hear directly from candidates about their priorities, ideas, and visions for the area. Doors open at 6:30 tomorrow night, with introductions starting at 7. For more local news and information, visit CKXSFM.com. We'll check the forecast next.
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1: Excess weather. We've still got that yellow level frost advisory in effect, becoming a mix of sun and cloud this morning with a high of 17 Celsius, down to 10 degrees tonight. Tomorrow we'll see a mix of sun and cloud to start the day, then clearing up in the afternoon and a high of 22. Thursday, mix of sun and cloud, 21 degrees, and partly cloudy on Friday with a chance of showers and a high of 19. Right now we are sitting at 5 Celsius. Coming up next, Nick Powell takes a look at sports.
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8: Trucking sports, the Tampa Bay Rays will head to New York up 2-0 in the ALDS series over the Yankees with a 5-2 win in Game 2, while the Chicago White Sox also grab a 2-0 series lead and hang on for the 4-3 win over the Cleveland Guardians. The Atlanta Falcons offense soared, grabbing the primetime divisional win 45-24 over the New Orleans Saints. Win improves Atlanta to 2-2, who have won two straight. On the ice, the Winnipeg Jets hand Pittsburgh their first loss of the season with a 3-2 win. Tampa Bay Lightning grabbed the 4-1 win against Philadelphia. Ottawa Senators take down the Boston Bruins 4-1. At the end of this hockey season, Alex Ovechkin will be hanging up his skates after 22 seasons. Ovechkin addressed his teammates to bring the news before the team posted his speech on social media. 41-year-old broke Wayne Gretzky's goal record in April 2025, enters the year with 929 goals scored over his career. And the Chatham Kent Secondary School Golden Hawks senior boys volleyball team captured the 2026 CKSS Invitational Tournament Championship over the weekend. After pool play was completed, CK defeated St. Anne's Belle River in the quarterfinals, Kettle Moraine from Wisconsin in the semifinals, and London's Oak Ridge in the finals. And that is a look at sports. I'm Nick Powell.
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0: 6:09 here on a Tuesday morning. Chatham Kent's greatest hits, 99.1 CKXS. Tanner, Robin, and Tony waking up with you here today. Now, a bit of a chilly morning, so it's a good time to remind folks that 1 week from today, the Salvation Army's Operation Cover-Up will begin.
1: And this is, they've limited the drop-off locations this year. Normally, there have been a number of locations, but the Salvation Army has streamlined its operations, so you can drop off at the church on Orangewood Boulevard or the Salvation Army on Lowe Avenue in Wallaceburg.
0: Yes, you got those two locations. You could drop them off anytime starting 1 week from today. That's October 13th straight to the 23rd. That will be the collection period. They're looking for new coats or gently used winter coats, just kind of walking into work today, feeling that chill. You know that, you know, I've already started to see the cooler weather, and from here on out, it's probably just going to get cooler at night times, so, you know, barring a little bit of fluctuation here and there. So if you are going to be going through the closets, of course, Thanksgiving weekend coming up, maybe you're doing a little bit of cleaning in preparation for the family coming over, you could set aside some new or gently used winter coats. And then 1 week from today, October 13th, you could drop those off at either of those locations in Chatham or Wallaceburg. And then they will start distributing coats at the beginning of November. The need continues to increase as cost of living and things like that go up. So lots of folks are going to be in need of these coats. They're going to keep people warm of all ages across our community. And of course, it's a great way to clear out your closet and do something good with some of that clutter. So the Salvation Army of Chatham-Kent's got more details over at their Facebook page. You can swing on by and check out more details for what they're looking for when Operation Cover Up begins 1 week. Week from today. Let's hop back in. More of your favorites here on Chatham Kent's Greatest Hits. It's Yes with Roundabout on 99.1 CKXS.

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1: OMC on 99.1 CKXS, Chatham Kent's greatest hits, broadcasting from James Street here in downtown Wallaceburg. You know, it's a pretty nervous moment when you're up there in front of family and friends professing your love, about to be married, rattling off some vows, and sometimes you get things wrong.
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3: 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Emily Grace Pumphrey.
4: Emma
3: Grace Pumphrey.
1: Seems like an honest mistake,
5: yeah,
1: right?
5: Emma, it's close.
1: And Emily. She's Emma.
6: Sure.
1: But her sister's Emily.
5: Oh.
1: Yeah. Yeah. Now, first and foremost,
5: that's
1: mom
5: the
1: and dad.
5: Fault. Yes.
1: Mom and dad, Emma and Emily, really?
6: We got some creative parents.
1: I feel like you're covering up for your own mistakes in the future, right? It's like, we're going to mix these two up anyway. So Emma and Emily. So obviously she immediately corrects them. They laugh it off. But in the caption of the video she posted, ooh, she commented, "Still not over being called my sister's name at the altar."
6: Yeah, and I don't think he's getting that one. He's not getting away with that.
1: Oh, he's going to be paying for that one for
5: ever
1: the rest of that relationship. Emma notes that they moved pretty quickly. They decided to get married after she got pregnant, even though at the time of the wedding, they'd only known each other for 10 weeks. So I'm thinking a shotgun was involved somewhere. She also notes that the wedding actually happened a few years ago, and this is kind of just coming out, and she defended the guy. They're still together. They now laugh it off. She said, "My sister is my best friend. I have no concerns." I mean, you're setting the poor guy up to fail there.
6: Yeah.
1: You don't, can't even nickname Emily and Emma. The nickname is just M. Yeah. Emmy. At this point, you just kind of need to start a new pet name altogether.
5: Mm-hmm.
1: We got more of Chatham Kent's greatest hits on the way. We're back at it with a check of the weather coming up next.
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1: Good morning. 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Chatham Kent Council has unanimously approved extending the Encampment Advisory Committee's mandate through the end of May to help tackle homelessness across the municipality. Following a report presented to Council, staff will analyze recommendations and present options, cost, and timelines by spring 2027. Council also passed a motion for staff to report back this November on expanding the committee's scope beyond Chatham to include Chatham Kent's rural communities. A Wallaceburg man has been arrested after leading police on a high-speed chase. Police responded to a Wallaceburg home Friday morning for a man screaming while sitting in a parked vehicle in breach of court orders. When instructed to step out of the vehicle, the driver instead sped off, reaching speeds of 80 kilometers an hour through a 50 zone. The suspect was eventually tracked down the following day in Chatham and arrested. The 38-year-old has now been charged with flight from police, dangerous driving, and failing to comply with a release order, among other charges. And more than $390,000 in provincial funding is coming to Chatham Kent to support local health care facilities. The Chatham Kent Community Health Centers will receive over $361,000, while the Westover Treatment Center in Thamesville gets just over $30,000 through Ontario's Community Infrastructure Renewal Fund. Provincial officials say the money will cover critical building upgrades and repairs, including heating, roof replacements, and emergency systems, ensuring residents have safe, reliable access to care close to home. For more local news and information, visit cksfm.com. 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
1: Access weather. We've still got that yellow level frost advisory in effect, becoming a mix of sun and cloud this morning with a high of 17 Celsius. Overnight dipping down to 10 degrees. Tomorrow a mix of sun and cloud to start, but clearing up in the afternoon and a high of 22. Right now, we're sitting at 5 Celsius. Find your long-range forecast online at cksfm.com.
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9: Checking sports, two ALDS matchups last night saw the Tampa Bay Rays take down the New York Yankees 5-2 in Game 2 and take a 2-0 series lead, while the Chicago White Sox edge Cleveland 4-3, turn home up 2-0 over the Guardians. Atlanta Falcons put on a show on the road, running over the New Orleans Saints 45-24 to close out week four. Atlanta improves to 2-2 on the season, winning two straight. And the Winnipeg Jets pick up the win in Pittsburgh 3-2 in Monday action. Elsewhere, the Tampa Bay Lightning grab the 4-1 win against Philadelphia. Ottawa Senators, 4-1 win over Boston. And that is a look at sports. I'm Nick Powell.
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35: 6:36 on this Tuesday morning. It's Chatham Kent's Greatest Hits, 99.1 CKXS. I'm going to say a word that might cause a bit of a jump scare.
1: No.
35: So just a little bit of a, you know, forewarning, trigger warning. The CPC Holiday Train is coming back to Chatham Kent this season.
1: Yeah, of course it is.
35: Yes, well, you know, it's fun, it's good news, and, you know, it's about a month and a half away until they stop by. It's going to be swinging by the John D. Bradley Center around November 22nd, 1:45 p.m.
1: Nice. This is always such a fun event and a great way to support those in need with the big food drive that goes along with it.
35: Yeah, and we're getting it on a Sunday afternoon.
1: Nice.
35: How lovely is that?
1: Yeah.
35: So it means, you know, kids can come out and, you know, school's not going to get in the way of this. And of course, it's there to raise food donations, money, and awareness for local food banks. It's been journeying across Canada since 1999 and since then has raised more than $28.4 million and collected 5.6 million pounds of food for food banks all across Canada and the U.S. So last year alone, the Holiday Train raised a record of more than $2 million and 175,000 pounds of food in a four-week journey.
1: Amazing.
35: So they're continuing to up the food collection, the money collection, as the need continues to increase. So if you want to make sure you're there for it, you can mark that date, November 22nd, 1:45 p.m. Magic and Maris will be performing between 1:45 and 2:15. That's not one band, that's two artists. Magic with an exclamation point and Maris will be performing during that time. So if you're looking for more details, you can swing on by cpr.ca. They got everything you need to know there. The John D. Bradley Center will be all holidayed out on November the 22nd. We got more Chatham Kent's Greatest Hits on the way. We'll take a look back at this day in history. But first, it's Third Eye Blind on CKXS.
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0: on CKXS. Chatham Kent's greatest hits, broadcasting from James Street here in downtown Wallaceburg, as we now take a look back at this day in history.
1: We're starting with the year 1882. It was on this day the very first World Series baseball game was played. The Cincinnati Red Stockings beat the White Stockings 4-0 at Bank Street Grounds in Cincinnati. In 1889, Thomas Edison chose his first motion picture. And it was on this day in 1956, scientist Albert Sabin announces that his oral polio vaccine is ready for testing. It would soon replace Jonas Salk's vaccine in many parts of the world.
0: That's a look back at this day in history. We'll take a look forward at your XS weather forecast coming up next.
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5: Excess weather. We're going to see a chilly start to the day, but it's a pretty decent fall day. A little bit later on, that yellow frost advisory is still in effect for right now, but we're going to see clear skies, becoming a mix of sun and cloud this morning, high getting up to about 17. Clear tonight with the low dropping to 10. A mix of sun and cloud tomorrow to start the day, and then we'll see things clearing in the afternoon. More sunshine with a high of 22. Clear tomorrow night, low falling to 10 degrees for your Thursday. A mix of sun and cloud with a high of 21, and we'll finish off this week with a mix of sun and cloud on Friday, a slight chance of showers, and a high of 19. Honestly, it's looking like a fantastic Thanksgiving long weekend. Find your long-range forecast and check it out for yourself at CKXSFM.com. Right now, clear skies over James Street here in downtown Wallaceburg. We're sitting at plus 5 degrees Celsius. That yellow level frost advisory is still in effect for the time being. 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But first, it's Doucette, Nobody, 99.1 CKXS, Chatham Kent's Greatest Hits.

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1: Good morning. From the 98.1 Newsroom, I'm Robin Brady. The municipality of Chatham-Kent is extending efforts to support those experiencing homelessness. A motion at last night's council meeting gave the Chatham-Kent Encampment Advisory Committee a mandate through May 31st, 2027. A report from the committee was presented with recommendations for tackling encampments and homelessness in Chatham. West Kent Councillor Lauren Anderson said the EAC has done exceptional work to this point.
2: I feel like hindsight's 2020. If we would have known how successful, as we've talked about, this committee would be, we wouldn't have done it as a pilot at all. We would have continued it, and it wouldn't have been a pilot project. We would have had this be for the foreseeable future.
1: Municipal staff will now review the report and come back to council no later than May with analysis, recommendations from the consultant's review, implementation of priorities and options, staffing and resources required, and budget considerations. Council also agreed to extend the committee's scope to rural areas of Chatham-Kent, not just Chatham itself. An arrest has been made after police were led on a high-speed chase through Wallaceburg. Chatham-Kent police say officers were called to a home in Wallaceburg Friday morning after an irate man was heard screaming in a vehicle parked in the driveway. Police learned the man was in breach of court-ordered conditions which prohibited him from attending the home or communicating with individuals at that location. When officers instructed the man to get out of the vehicle, he refused and sped off. He was seen traveling south on Chestnut Drive and continued through the neighborhood at roughly 80 kilometers an hour in a posted 50 zone. The suspect vehicle was then found and stopped the following day on St. Clair Street in Chatham. A 38-year-old Wallaceburg man was arrested at the scene and charged with flight from police, dangerous operation, and three counts of failing to comply with a release order. New provincial funding is heading to Chatham-Kent to support local health care access. The Chatham-Kent Community Health Centers are receiving just over $361,000, with another $30,000 earmarked for the Westover Treatment Center in Thamesville. The money, through the Community Infrastructure Renewal Fund, supports critical infrastructure upgrades and repairs, including urgent building maintenance, roof replacements, heating, security, and emergency systems. Lambton-Kent Middlesex MPP Steve Pinsino says updating local health spaces ensures Chatham-Kent families continue to have safe, reliable, and comfortable access to essential services close to home. And more local residents will have the chance to hear what's on the minds of their candidates ahead of the upcoming municipal election. A Meet the Candidates event is being held at the Dover Rod and Gun Club on Heron Line tomorrow night for those seeking a seat on council representing Ward 4, Northwest Kent, and mayoral candidates. Organizers say the evening will not include a debate, but rather a meet-and-greet style with an opportunity to hear directly from candidates about their priorities, ideas, and visions for the area. Doors open at 6:30 tomorrow night, with introductions starting at 7. For more local news and information, visit CKXSFM.com. We'll check the forecast next.
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2: Excess weather. We've still got that yellow level frost advisory in effect, becoming a mix of sun and cloud this morning with a high of 17 Celsius, down to 10 degrees tonight. Tomorrow we'll see a mix of sun and cloud to start the day, then clearing up in the afternoon and a high of 22. Thursday, mix of sun and cloud, 21 degrees, and partly cloudy on Friday with a chance of showers and a high of 19. Right now we are sitting at 5 Celsius. Coming up next, Nick Powell takes a look at sports.
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5: Trucking sports, the Tampa Bay Rays will head to New York up 2-0 in the ALDS series over the Yankees with a 5-2 win in Game 2, while the Chicago White Sox also grab a 2-0 series lead. Hang on for the 4-3 win over the Cleveland Guardians. The Atlanta Falcons offense soared, grabbing the primetime divisional win 45-24 over the New Orleans Saints. The win improves Atlanta to 2-2, who have won two straight. On the ice, the Winnipeg Jets hand Pittsburgh their first loss of the season with a 3-2 win. Tampa Bay Lightning grabbed the 4-1 win against Philadelphia. The Ottawa Senators take down the Boston Bruins 4-1. At the end of this hockey season, Alex Ovechkin will be hanging up his skates after 22 seasons. Ovechkin addressed his teammates to bring the news before the team posted his speech on social media. 41-year-old broke Wayne Gretzky's goal record in April 2025, enters the year with 929 goals scored over his career. And the Chatham Kent Secondary School Golden Hawks senior boys volleyball team captured the 2026 CKSS Invitational Tournament Championship over the weekend. After pool play was completed, CK defeated St. Anne's Belle River in the quarterfinals, Kettle Moraine from Wisconsin in the semifinals, and London's Oak Ridge in the finals. And that is a look at sports. I'm Nick Powell.
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13: 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I'm asking, is it Tuesday?
14: Today is Tuesday or whatever it is.
15: Gosh, it is Tuesday. 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
22: 7:08 on this Tuesday morning. It's Chatham Kent's greatest hits, 99.1 CKXS. And I don't know if this is going to be fun or depressing, but I found a list of the most popular Halloween costumes by birth year. So the year you were born, what was the most popular pop culture Halloween costume? Now, before we get into it, do you guys want to make a guess? I got your birth years before we went on air.
23: Yeah, yeah.
22: And I'm glad I did because after hearing Tony's, everything just hurt.
24: 2000. I was born in the year 2000.
22: Yeah, of course he says it out loud. Now, what do you think would be the most popular Halloween costume in your birth year?
24: I have no idea. What was big in the 2000s?
23: I don't know.
24: Right?
23: Like Pokemon the first time around?
24: Yeah, like Ash Ketchum.
22: No, it was actually Britney Spears.
24: Britney Spears?
22: Yeah.
24: You know what? That makes sense.
22: I'm assuming like the Hit Me Baby One More Time schoolgirl video.
23: Yeah.
22: Or the Oops, I Did It Again red leotard.
24: Yeah.
22: I knew those way too quickly.
24: Yeah. Right.
22: My goodness. For me, it was the Terminator.
0: Ooh.
22: Yeah. And I'm like, you know what? That's still cool. That's still cool to this day.
24: You can pull that off.
22: And Robin?
23: Oh, it was a while ago, I'm telling you. I'm thinking something like Donnie and Marie.
22: Donnie and Marie. What if I did this?
23: Nixon, really?
22: Richard Nixon, yes, was your birthday year's most popular Halloween costume. And I'm going through some, like, cool ones here. I do want to say that, like, 1975 would have been the funnest year for Halloween because the most popular pop culture Halloween costume for 1975 was Dr. Frankenfurter.
23: Nah.
22: Oh, that would have been a sexy Halloween. I'll just tell you that right now. So if you want to find the list, Mental Floss posted it. It starts out fun, and then the further you go back, it gets to be kind of a bummer.
23: Because, I mean, when I was a kid, we didn't do pop culture Halloween costumes. It was just, you know, the traditional witch, monster, whatever.
24: Spooky ghost.
22: Sometimes like a plastic Batman mask for the kids who are rich parents, right? That like plastic that could cut you as soon as it cracked.
23: Absolutely.
22: My goodness. I remember like I had a Power Rangers costume that was that, right? It was like a really, really thin like onesie that what you put on and mom had, I was always the red.
24: Red Ranger.
22: And like mom and dad had to tie it in the back.
23: Yep.
22: You're going to get 3 years use out of it. So by the time you had to wear like red pants and a red long sleeve underneath because it was about at your elbows and knees. And then that mask itself, that first crack it got was going to slice your face up.
23: Yup, yup.
22: And then the next year you could be the Joker.
23: Yeah.
22: Want to know how I got these scars? It was the Red Ranger, baby. We got your good news file right around the corner. Let's hop in with Cat Stevens, a.k.a. Yusuf Islam, with Wild World. You're on 99.1.

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0: 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Excess weather. Looks like we're going to see a bit of a chilly start, but some sunshine and a little bit of clouds. A nice day, really, in store for us here. We'll see a clear start to the day, becoming a mix of sun and cloud later in the morning. High's going to get up to about 17. Clear skies tonight, low dropping to only about 10 degrees. Tomorrow, a mix of sun and cloud to start, clearing in the afternoon with a high of 22. Clear skies tomorrow night, low dropping to 10. For your Thursday, a mix of sun and cloud with a high of 21. And Friday, we'll finish off the week with a mix of sun and cloud, a slight chance of showers, and a high of 19. Right now, that yellow frost advisory is still in effect for this morning. We're sitting at plus 4 degrees Celsius with clear skies overhead. Find your long-range forecast at ckxsfm.com. 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
1: Good morning from the 99.1 Newsroom. I'm Robin Brady. Chatham County Council has unanimously approved extending the Encampment Advisory Committee's mandate through the end of May to help tackle homelessness across the municipality. Following a report presented to Council, staff will analyze recommendations and present options, cost, and timelines by spring 2027. Council also passed a motion for staff to report back this November on expanding the committee's scope beyond Chatham to include Chatham Kent's rural communities. A Wallaceburg man has been arrested after leading police on a high-speed chase. Police responded to a Wallaceburg home Friday morning for a man screaming while sitting in a parked vehicle in breach of court orders. When instructed to step out of the vehicle, the driver instead sped off, reaching speeds of 80 kilometers an hour through a 50 zone. The suspect was eventually tracked down the following day in Chatham and arrested. The 38-year-old has now been charged with flight from police, dangerous driving, and failing to comply with a release order, among other charges. And more than $390,000 in provincial funding is coming to Chatham Kent to support local health care facilities. The Chatham Kent Community Health Centers will receive over $361,000, while the Westover Treatment Center in Thamesville gets just over $30,000 through Ontario's Community Infrastructure Renewal Fund. Provincial officials say the money will cover critical building upgrades and repairs, including heating, roof replacements, and emergency systems, ensuring residents have safe, reliable access to care close to home. For more local news and information, visit CKXSFM.com. 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
1: Access weather, the frost advisory still in effect, becoming a mix of sun and cloud this morning. Today's high 17 Celsius. Overnight down to 10 degrees. Tomorrow we'll see a mix of sun and cloud to start the day, then clearing up in the afternoon with a high of 22. Right now we're sitting at 4 Celsius. Find your long-range forecast online at CKXSFM.com.
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8: 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Atlanta improves to 2-2 on the season. winning two straight. And the Winnipeg Jets pick up the win in Pittsburgh 3-2 in Monday action. Elsewhere, the Tampa Bay Lightning grab the 4-1 win against Philadelphia. Ottawa Senators, 4-1 win over Boston. And that is a look at sports. I'm Nick Powell.
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0: 7:37 here on a Tuesday morning. Chatham Kent's greatest hits, 99.1 CKXS, Tanner, Robin, and Sony hanging out with you here today. I want you guys to go back, back in time to young Robin, to young Tony, to young Tanner. You were just a kid. What did you want to be when you grew up?
15: An optometrist.
0: Nice!
15: Yeah.
0: That's a great one, buddy.
15: Yeah.
21: That's random.
0: You know what it is, but you wear glasses.
15: Yeah.
0: I've never seen you without glasses.
15: There you go. That's
0: my wife works at an eyeglasses place, so she works directly with eye doctors and like that.
21: Did you know an optometrist? Like, other
15: no,
21: than...
15: No, I just thought it was neat. And then I realized you need to be smart for it, so threw that out the window, went into radio.
0: Well, I think you're a smart young man, Tone.
15: Thanks,
0: man. Definitely do. And you know what? There's still time.
21: I was going to say, there's still hope.
15: I can still go.
0: Yeah. it's a job that helps people.
15: Absolutely.
0: You know, like, there's probably something very satisfying for optometrists when they, like, get a kid his first pair of prescription glasses.
21: And you get to see.
0: That kid sees for the first time.
21: All those videos of the little babies with the glasses just tear me up every time.
0: It's a kid seeing the world for the first time. Like, imagine being able to facilitate that. That would be a rewarding job.
21: Do it, Tony. Do
0: it. I like that, dude.
15: Get out.
0: That just makes me happy.
15: Thanks, man.
0: We're holding you back, bro. What about you, Robin?
21: I wanted to be either a ballerina or a concert pianist.
0: Oh, the arts.
21: I wanted to wear fancy dresses, and those are the jobs you can do it in.
0: Absolutely. You can do this job in a fancy dress.
21: I could, but you know.
0: It's a lot of work early in the morning, right? Absolutely. What I found like an old thing from when I was in grade school, and it was like, what did you want to be when you grew up? And it shocked me to my core, and that was I wanted to be a caddy on the PGA Tour.
15: Oh.
0: Which is hilarious. I'm like, so I even knew my limitations as a kid.
15: Yeah, you didn't
0: want to
15: be on the PGA Tour.
0: Just you're not going to be good enough to actually make it, but you could ride the coattails of someone who does.
21: You can just carry the clubs. Enjoy.
0: Oh, yeah, I was a practical young man, that's for sure. All right, let's switch gears a little bit. If you were to ask today's kid, what do you think the top thing would be?
15: Influencer.
21: Yeah, YouTuber.
0: Ding, ding, ding, ding, ding, ding, ding, ding.
21: That's what both of my kids wanted until I smacked them around enough that they no longer did.
0: You're a good mom. Honestly, absolutely.
21: Like, that is not a job.
0: No, it's not. But you can go to college for it.
21: Oh, come on.
0: Man. That is right. Arizona State University has recently launched a new bachelor's degree in content creation.
15: Well, I know where I'm going.
0: You know what's hilarious?
2: It's offered through the Walter Cronkite School of Journalism.
21: I was going to say, that is a skill you need for marketing these days. Yeah. Like any sort of communications job, you have to be able to know how to create content that will attract viewers and listeners. And that's not a skill that I have. So
2: it was folded into a lot of programs when I went to college because it was like just burgeoning.
21: Yeah.
2: So they were like trying to add it into the, well, they added it to the radio program, which they killed at pretty much every college all across Canada. But you can now go specifically into that very field at Arizona State University. How Walter Cronkite's doing with that legacy.
21: Rolling many, many times.
2: That mustache has done many rotations in the grave for sure. But yeah, they did a survey on today's parents and asked them, would you be okay with your kid majoring in social media influencing if you were footing the bill?
21: Nope.
2: 33% would say no.
15: No.
2: Actually, I think that number is pretty low. 43% say they'd be totally cool with it, and 24% said they have no clue what to think about because it hurts their brain that this is a thing.
21: I think if it's a stepping stone to something bigger,
2: I think
21: it's fine for like an elective.
2: That's what I think, right? Like make it a class, but a major,
21: right?
2: That's wild altogether. The younger the parents get, the more likely they are to be okay with it. That's not surprising at all. 32% of Gen X parents, 42% of millennial parents, and about 50% of Gen Z parents would be okay footing the bill for their kid to go through social influence media school.
15: Oh boy.
2: Yeah, absolutely. But you got to get in now because pretty soon AI is going to close those programs too. Because that's pretty much going to be offloaded entirely at this point. We got more of Chatham Kent's greatest hits on the way. Let's hop back into the fold with the Who. 99.1 CKXS, Chatham Kent's greatest hits.

0: Rush 99.1 CKXS, Chatham Kent's greatest hits, broadcasting live from James Street here in downtown Wallaceburg. Glad to have these gentlemen here in studio, Dane Appleton and Greg Davenport. Welcome to the show, guys.
1: Yeah, thanks so much for having us.
2: Thank you.
0: Greg and Dane represent the 100-plus Men Who Care, which I'm sure, as listeners of this station, you've heard us talking about the 100-plus Men Who Care in the XS News headlines, and as well as in our good news file each and every day that we air. So we've covered you guys a couple times in that feature, and some of your meetings and the donations to which organizations that you've given throughout these past couple of years. But it's a really interesting program that you guys have operating here in Chatham, Kent. So let's get into it. The 100 Plus Men Who Care is a group that raises funds for local organizations, and you definitely

0: And so it's a very efficient way to get involved with like-minded guys from a wide range of demographic. It's we've got people who are younger, such as myself, and then like business owners like Greg, and some, you know, older gentlemen who just really like to be involved. And so we got a really, really good group, and yeah, things have been going really well.
1: Yeah, and if my math is mathing correctly here, guys, so you get at least 100 of you in a room, $100 a piece, and you can really make a substantial donation a couple times a year with that.
2: Yeah, we've got a pretty simple formula. It's four meetings a year, $100 each, $400. Everybody gets a tax receipt. Being a simple formula with high impact, all the money goes right back into the community. So, you know, we're getting into the last quarter of the year. If you feel like you haven't done a lot to support your local community, maybe give us a consideration for your 2027 year. Look us up, 100menck.com. For sure. All the details are there.
1: Awesome. And you guys, you said, have been doing it since 2018. And since then, you've raised a considerable amount of funds for local organizations.
0: Yeah. So as of our last meeting, we had just crossed the $300,000 mark to local organizations. And that money is totally staying in CK. So that's really our mission, right? Is these are all local organizations here that are receiving that money. And so, yeah, these guys have contributed 300 grand to these local organizations, and we're seeing the difference. Yeah. We have, you know, we have representatives from those organizations come to our meetings to speak about the impact that that specific donation has made. And so that means a lot to us to get, you know, that firsthand account of here's what your donation is doing in our organization, and therefore helping the community. So that makes all the difference to us.
1: Yeah, in less than a decade's time, raising over $300,000 is admirable, to say the least. But I want to know a little bit more about charity selection. So when you're thinking of a cause to donate to, how do you guys go about selecting the cause for that day's meeting?
2: Yeah, that's a great question. So there's a number of charities that are put forth prior to the meeting. We select three randomly, and then a representative from each of those charities does a 5-10 minute presentation at the meeting. And at that point, it's concluded, and then the members vote on who they want the donor dollar to go to, and majority wins. So, yeah.
1: Nice. Very democratic selection process.
2: Absolutely.
1: Which is great as well. So, I know this is something, once again, we've talked about on the show and in the news in shows past here, and it's definitely piqued the interest of some of our listeners. So, for anybody that may want to know a little bit more about what you guys do and how they can get involved, where can they find you online?
0: Yeah, so we have a Facebook page. I think it's just under 100 Men Who Care Chatham Kent. But we also have an email address, menwhocareck@gmail.com. That's all one word. And we also have a website, 100menck.com. And you'll find all of the info about our future meetings. We meet once a quarter, and our next meeting is going to be the last Thursday of each of those months. So
2: October 29th,
0: Okay, so October 29th would be the date. So you can see all of our meetings there, and all the info in our past donations. And if you have any questions, we're happy to chat with you. And yeah, we would just love to have even more members, because that just means there's more money flowing out to the community for people that need it. And yeah, so we're just trying to spread the word here.
1: For sure. And before you guys know it, you're going to be approaching that $500,000 mark, which is exciting.
0: Crazy to think about. Really crazy to think about. And we're still going strong. And so, yeah, that's certainly a goal that we have in mind.
1: Well, if you're interested in learning more or you'd like to join, you can head to their website, 100menck, that's 100menck.com. They have all the info you need there on how to contact them, how to nominate a charity, and more details on that upcoming meeting Thursday, October 29th at the Links of Kent Golf Course. Dane, Greg, thank you so much for joining us here this morning. Anything else you want to add for our listeners before we let you guys go?
0: Just that, you know, our organization is really just geared towards giving back to the community. And even if you

0: are a very busy individual, don't have a whole lot of time to commit. All we ask is for 4 hours a year. Mm-hmm. I think everybody can give that. And you're just becoming part of something that's much bigger. Even though you're donating $400, you could be part of a donation of $40,000 per year mm-hmm. to local organizations, and a number such as $300,000. And I know that a lot of our members are really, really proud of that. And so it's a great group of guys, and we'd love to have you.
1: That's awesome. And you should be proud of that. That's an incredible number in such a short period of time, with every dollar staying right here in the community. So if you're interested, head to 100menck.com. Thank you, guys. And we wish you all the best.
0: Thank you so much
2: thank
0: for having
2: so
0: us.
2: Much. Yeah, thank you.
1: We got more of Chatham Kent's greatest hits on the way. We'll check traffic and weather coming up next.
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8: Taking our first look at the roads around Chatham Kent, it is a beautiful sunny morning, no weather issues to worry about. All the school buses are running. We do have one local bus. The dump truck serving Dresden, both LK and the Dresden Area Central Public School, are running about 10 to 15 minutes behind this morning. Everything else is traveling pretty smoothly. We just have the ongoing construction notes, including the Dufferin Avenue Bridge in Wallaceburg, which will be closed until mid-December. In Tilbury East, Rosedale Line was closed from Gray Line to Coatsworth Road for culvert replacement. That's going to continue until November 20th. And in Camden, Bear Creek Road still shut down between Baseline and Grove Mills Line, should reopen by the end of the week. They've got a detour posted in the meantime. For those filling up the tank, gas prices in Wallaceburg sitting at $1.79, closer to $1.70 in Chatham and Blenheim.
1: I do want to add the caveat that we are not trash talking the dump truck.
8: No.
1: We're just reporting. That's my first terrible pun of the year.
8: It's a school bus based.
1: I don't know if it's a good one, but it is one. We'll take a peek at your XS weather forecast coming up alongside your XS news headlines. 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
1: Good morning. From the 99.1 Newsroom, I'm Robin Brady. The municipality is extending efforts to support those experiencing homelessness. A motion at last night's council meeting gave the Chatham-Kent Encampment Advisory Committee a mandate through the end of May 2027. A report from the committee was presented with recommendations for tackling encampments and homelessness in Chatham. Co-chair Claire McDowell said the intent is for administration to review and analyze the report before coming back in the new year.
2: We must prioritize establishing an emergency shelter or a series of small shelters sooner rather than later to shield those living rough while long-term housing options are built. Waiting until 2028 is simply not soon enough.
1: Municipal staff will now review the report and come back to council no later than May with analysis, recommendations from the consultant's review, implementation of priorities and options, staffing and resources required, and budget considerations. Council also agreed to extend the committee's scope to rural areas of Chatham-Kent, not just Chatham itself. An arrest has been made after police were led on a high-speed chase through Wallaceburg. Chatham-Kent police say officers were called to a home in Wallaceburg Friday morning after an irate man was heard screaming in a vehicle parked in the driveway. Police learned the man was in breach of court-ordered conditions which prohibited him from attending the home or communicating with individuals at that location. When officers instructed the man to get out of the vehicle, he refused and sped off. He was seen traveling south on Chestnut Drive and continued through the neighborhood at roughly 80 kilometers an hour in a posted 50 zone. The suspect vehicle was then found and stopped the following day on St. Clair Street in Chatham. A 38-year-old Wallaceburg man was arrested at the scene and charged with flight from police, dangerous operation, and 3 counts of failing to comply with a release order. New provincial funding is heading to Chatham-Kent to support local health care access. The Chatham-Kent Community Health Centers are receiving just over $361,000, with another $30,000 earmarked for the Westover Treatment Center in Thamesville. The money, through the Community Infrastructure Renewal Fund, supports critical infrastructure upgrades and repairs, including urgent building maintenance, roof replacements, heating, security, and emergency systems. Lambton-Kent Middlesex MPP Steve Pinsino says updating local health spaces ensures Chatham-Kent families continue to have safe, reliable, and comfortable access to essential services close to home. And more local residents will have the chance to hear what's on the minds of their candidates ahead of the upcoming municipal election. A Meet the Candidates event is being held at the Dover Rod and Gun Club on Heron Line tomorrow night for those seeking a seat on council representing Ward 4, Northwest Kent, and mayoral candidates. Organizers say the evening will not include a debate, but rather a meet-and-greet style with an opportunity to hear directly from candidates about their priorities, ideas, and visions for the area. Doors open at 6:30 tomorrow night, with introductions starting at 7. For more local news and information, visit cksfm.com. 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
1: Excess weather. We've still got that yellow level frost advisory in effect, becoming a mix of sun and cloud this morning with a high of 17 Celsius, down to 10 degrees tonight. Tomorrow we'll see a mix of sun and cloud to start the day, then clearing up in the afternoon and a high of 22. Thursday, mix of sun and cloud, 21 degrees, and partly cloudy on Friday with a chance of showers and a high of 19. Right now we're sitting at 4 Celsius. Coming up next, Nick Powell takes a look at sports.
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9: Checking sports, the Tampa Bay Rays will head to New York up 2-0 in the ALDS series over the Yankees with a 5-2 win in Game 2. While the Chicago White Sox also grab a 2-0 series lead. Hang on for the 4-3 win over the Cleveland Guardians. The Atlanta Falcons offense soared, grabbing the primetime divisional win 45-24 over the New Orleans Saints. The win improves Atlanta to 2-2, who have won two straight. On the ice, the Winnipeg Jets hand Pittsburgh their first loss of the season with a 3-2 win. Tampa Bay Lightning grab the 4-1 win against Philadelphia. Ottawa Senators take down the Boston Bruins 4-1. At the end of this hockey season, Alex Ovechkin will be hanging up his skates after 22 seasons. Ovechkin addressed his teammates to bring the news before the team posted his speech on social media. 41-year-old broke Wayne Gretzky's goal record in April 2025, enters the year with 929 goals scored over his career. And the Chatham Kent Secondary School Golden Hawks senior boys volleyball team captured the 2026 CKSS Invitational Tournament Championship over the weekend. After pool play was completed, CK defeated St. Anne's Belle River in the quarterfinals, Kettle Moraine from Wisconsin in the semifinals, and London's Oak Ridge in the finals. And that is a look at sports. I'm Nick Powell.
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28: 8:09 here on a Tuesday morning. Chatham Kent's greatest hits, 99.1 CKXS. Tanner, Robin, and Tony hanging out with you here today. Do you guys follow the Grammys at all?
29: No.
30: Not a lot.
28: No. So if I were to say who's Grammy's best new artist winner recently, you'd have no idea who that is.
29: No.
28: And if I said her name, you probably would have no idea who that is either.
30: Probably.
28: Y'all ever heard of Olivia Dean?
29: No.
28: Me either.
30: No, sorry.
28: I
30: know.
28: Feel out of touch, guys. I'm really sorry. But we play Chatham Kent's greatest hits, not Chatham Kent's hottest hits. So it's not the new stuff we lean on, but a little bit of the old stuff. As it turns out, The new stuff is leaning pretty hard on the old stuff, too. So talks are now continuing online over the Grammy's Best New Artist, the recently named Olivia Dean, borrowed from one Bill Withers. And let's just take a look at Olivia's song, I've Seen It, which is about a year old at this point, right next to the Bill Withers classic, Just the Two of Us.
0: I see the crystal raindrops fall, and the beauty of it all is when the sun comes shining through.
11: I've heard it laced in every song, and still the words all come out wrong. It doesn't always answer when you call.
28: The only difference is one of them sucks.
12: One of them sounds like drunk karaoke.

0: Now, remember that they're not singing in the same key, so it is going to sound a little
1: it
0: off.
1: It does sound, right? Yeah, when you layer them, that's not the best look.
0: Exactly. When you layer them, it doesn't make her sound like a great singer, but they're in slightly different keys. So that's why it's going to sound a little bit different.
1: But yeah, that is the same.
0: Yeah, it is. She's doing that like new like cursive way of singing where they all just kind of match the words together a little bit. Yeah, it's like that's you're singing in cursive, that's honestly. But yeah, the Bill Withers estate is suing over this one, and I got to imagine they got a case.
1: Oh, no doubt.
0: Big time. But, you know, there's something to be said about humans ripping off humans because the AI music revolution is continuing. Yeah. And there's a lot of tech bros and stuff really trying to push generative AI music and a lot of artists that are kind of bummed out that their stuff's being stolen to generate AI music. Yeah. But that's apparently allowed, but we're going to sue this poor girl for just ripping someone off the honest, old-fashioned way?
1: And I mean, there are ways. This is an age-old discussion of stealing music, but you can use it as inspiration. You can get in touch with the Bill Withers estate and discuss it and say, you know, I love this riff. I would really like to include this melody in my song. There are ways to get around it without being a thief about it.
0: Yeah, you can make sure he sees a little bit of the profits from that or whatever it is. I mean, when we're talking about streaming dollars, I got to imagine it's just tossing the Bill Withers estate $5 a year the way it breaks down now. But yeah, she's getting called out for this one. Mm-hmm. And I wonder how that argument or that conversation at least is going to change moving forward as you're seeing more and more AI artists that seem to be doing this with impunity. But when a person does it, it's immediately a court case. It's a really weird landscape that we're living in, that is for sure. I just know one thing and one thing only. One of those songs sounded better than the other. We got more of Chatham Kent's greatest hits on the way. Your birthdays and anniversaries right around the corner. 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

0: I have a combination of anniversary and birthday wishes today. Starting out, wishing all the best to Glenn and Gail Sturdy, who are celebrating their anniversary today. Today is also Gail's birthday. Also, Clifford and Geraldine Gruhl are celebrating their anniversary, and it's Clifford's birthday as well. Happy anniversary to Craig and Stephanie Saunders, and birthday wishes for Derek Deacon and John Wilmot. Happy birthday and anniversary, everybody.
1: Wow. We also have some celebrity birthdays to add to the list. Bronny James, the son of LeBron James, Lakers point guard, is 22 years old. We have a happy birthday going out to Elizabeth Shue. Adventures in Babysitting's Elizabeth Shue.
0: Melrose Place.
1: Melrose Place, leaving Las Vegas, 63 years old here today. Also, have a happy birthday going out to Kevin Cronin of REO Speedwagon. My dude sings it from the heart and the hair. 75 years old today. And Ellen Travolta, John's sister. She was Charles's mother, Lillian, in Charles in Charge.
0: Oh, no way.
1: One of the greatest TV theme songs of all time. 87 years old here today. 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
1: Excess weather looks like we're going to see a nice sunny start to the day, albeit a chilly one, but it is going to get up to about 17 degrees with a mix of sun and cloud later on. Clear skies tonight, low dropping to 10. Tomorrow, a mix of sun and cloud to start, clearing later in the afternoon with a high of 22. Clear tomorrow night, low falling to 10 degrees. For your Thursday, a mix of sun and cloud with a high of 21. And Friday, we'll finish off the work week with a mix of sun and cloud, a slight chance of showers, and a high of 19. Right now, that yellow frost advisory from Environment Canada is still in place. We got lots of sunshine over James Street here in downtown Wallaceburg, but we're still sitting at plus 5 degrees Celsius. 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
1: Good morning. From the 99.1 Newsroom, I'm Robin Brady. Chatham County Council has unanimously approved extending the Encampment Advisory Committee's mandate through the end of May to help tackle homelessness across the municipality. Following a report presented to Council, staff will analyze recommendations and present options, cost, and timelines by spring 2027. Council also passed a motion for staff to report back this November on expanding the committee's scope beyond on Chatham to include Chatham Kent's rural communities. A Wallaceburg man has been arrested after leading police on a high-speed chase. Police responded to a Wallaceburg home Friday morning for a man screaming while sitting in a parked vehicle in breach of court orders. When instructed to step out of the vehicle, the driver instead sped off, reaching speeds of 80 kilometers an hour through a 50 zone. The suspect was eventually tracked down the following day in Chatham and arrested. The 38-year-old has now been charged with flight from police, dangerous driving, and failing to comply with a release order, among other charges. And more than $390,000 in provincial funding is coming to Chatham Kent to support local health care facilities. The Chatham Kent Community Health Centers will receive over $361,000, while the Westover Treatment Center in Thamesville gets just over $30,000 through Ontario's Community Infrastructure Renewal Fund. Provincial officials say the money will cover critical building upgrades and repairs, including heating, roof replacements, and emergency systems, ensuring residents have safe, reliable access to care close to home. For more local news and information, visit CKXSFM.com. We'll check the forecast next.
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1: Access weather. We've still got that frost advisory in effect, becoming a mix of sun and cloud this morning, a high of 17 Celsius. Overnight, dipping down to 10 degrees. Tomorrow, partly cloudy to start, but clearing up in the afternoon and a high of 22. Right now, we're sitting at 5 Celsius. Find your long-range forecast online at CKXSFM.com.
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7: Checking sports, two ALDS matchups last night saw the Tampa Bay Rays take down the New York Yankees 5-2 in Game 2 and take a 2-0 series lead, while the Chicago White Sox edge Cleveland 4-3 to return home up 2-0 over the Guardians. The Atlanta Falcons put on a show on the road, running over the New Orleans Saints 45-24 to close out Week 4. Atlanta improves to 2-2 on the season, winning two straight. And the Winnipeg Jets pick up the win in Pittsburgh 3-2 in Monday action. Elsewhere, the Tampa Bay Lightning grab the 4-1 win against Philadelphia. Ottawa Senators, 4-1 win over Boston. And that is a look at sports. I'm Nick Powell.
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6: 8:37 here on a Tuesday morning is Chatham Kent's greatest hits, 99.1 CKXS. Santa Robin and Tony waking up with you here today. Yesterday, had the opportunity to catch up with a founding member of the band Twisted Sister.
7: Nice.
6: J.J. French, who was one of the most entertaining interviews I've gotten to do in a long time.
23: Nice.
6: He was great, man. He did a flawless Sebastian Bach impression. To the point where I'm like, hey, you could have fooled me, and we could have just said to the listeners, I was interviewing both of you. You could have said to me, I was interviewing both of you, and you would have got one over on me. I've seen those Trailer Park Boys episodes. I know how that dude talks, and it was exactly like that. But we are hyping up a big show that is happening this weekend, this Saturday at the Coliseum at Caesars Windsor. Twisted Sister is going to perform with Sebastian Bach on lead vocals. Dee Snider had some health issues, and he had to step away from what was planned as their big 50th anniversary tour. So they retooled, and they got Sebastian Bach, formerly of Skid Row, to hop in as a vocalist. And these shows have been lighting up audiences across the states. And of course, keen music fans know Sebastian Bach's Canadian heritage. So they're going to bring those boys across the border to the Coliseum at Caesars Windsor and perform as Twisted Sister featuring Sebastian Bach. All this week, we're going to be hooking you up with tickets to see this show, Twisted Sister, featuring Sebastian Bach this Saturday. So we're going to be giving away a pair of tickets each and every day. But on Friday, we're going to draw from one of those five winners, and you're going to be upgraded to front row. And we're going to hook you up with a $100 gift card to Caesars for your chance to grab up a little bit of a dinner before the show and treat yourself. So Twisted Sister with Sebastian Bach, two tickets could be yours and the chance to upgrade to front row for this legendary show. Let's grab ourselves a qualifier.
7: I like it.
6: Caller number 9-519-627-0991. Caller number 9 is going to win a pair of tickets to this show on Saturday and the chance to have those tickets upgraded to front row, and we'll even add in a $100 Caesars gift card so you can grab up some food so you're all loaded up for the show. That's 519-627-0991. And years before he was up here fronting Twisted Sister, Sebastian fronted this band. It's Skid Row, 18 in life, 99.1 CKXS.

0: Joy Drop 99.1 CKXS. Adam Kent's greatest hits. Broadcasting live from James Street here in downtown Wallaceburg. Joining us on the phone lines here today is Sarah Hart-Coatsworth from our local library. Good morning, Sarah. Welcome back to the show.
1: Good morning. Thanks. I'm always happy to chat.
0: And this is a good week for us to chat here today, as yesterday we were talking about it in our 99.1 Good News file. We're celebrating Ontario Public Library Week at our local Chatham-Kent Public Library.
1: That's right. So coming up October 19th to 24th, we're doing a few special things. So one of those things is a how-to festival. So that is some events and some grab-and-go kits that people can take home to learn a new skill or to learn how to do something new. So in Wallaceburg specifically, on Tuesday, October 20th at 6:30 p.m., you can drop in to learn how to make a Picasso pumpkin. So that's a craft. Crafters of all ages are invited to come and create their own Picasso pumpkin, and that's using a real-life pumpkin. You can do a collage, make a funny face on it, whatever you like. But that will be a fun activity for families to do in Wallaceburg on October 20th. And we have a bunch of grab-and-go kits as well that people can pick up at their local branch. How to make a paint-by-number art piece, how to make a reusable bag, how to make candy sushi. And there are a few kits for kids specifically as well. How to make a friend that bends and how to make a library fish. So those are all available, of course, for free from your local library. And you can stop by or call your local branch and find out what activities are going on there and how you can access these programs.
0: Yeah, and I think a big part of this Ontario Library Week coming up here.

0: Yes, lots of different collections that you can borrow. You can borrow puzzles and board games. We have a collection of video games. We have Wi-Fi hotspots. If you don't have internet at home, or you're going to a cottage that doesn't have internet, you could borrow a Wi-Fi hotspot to take the internet with you. So we've got a lot of different things available for people, and those are all for free with a library card. So, yeah, the library is the place to be.
1: That's awesome. And I know the other thing that you guys have going on for Ontario Library Week, you're going to be screening a documentary entitled The Librarians. Could you tell us a little bit more about that?
0: I can. So The Librarians, as you said, is a documentary. It's based on things that are happening in the United States right now around banning books in schools and public libraries. And so it's an eye-opening kind of documentary about the importance of freedom to read and intellectual freedom. And so we wanted to screen this so that we can kind of start a conversation about how important it is that people be able to access the information that they need or that they want, and to be able to read the books that they choose to read. So, of course, it's a really important topic for people who work in libraries, but it's also a really important kind of message and theme for individuals to think about in terms of their own learning and self-development.
1: Absolutely, yeah, and access to this type of information is not guaranteed, and that's we do have a very close reminder to that living next door to us, so it is good to know and educate yourself and familiarize yourself with what is going on and how important access to that information is. So, Sarah, if anyone's looking for more details on this upcoming Ontario Library Week or just looking for more details on what's offered at their local public library, what's the best way to find you guys online?
0: Online is ckpl.ca. All the information is there. You can also follow us on Facebook and Instagram. We post a lot of our program information there as well. So, and as I said, you can drop into any branch, your local branch, and find out all this information as well.
1: A great reminder to make sure that you know exactly what's being offered at your local library. Go get your library card or check and see if you got one on file. Head over to their website, ckpl.ca. We got more of Chatham Kent's greatest hits on the way. We'll check traffic and weather coming up next.
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4: Checking in on the roads once again. The buses seem to be having a bit of an issue this morning. We have a slew of delays. Most are in the Lambton County area, but we've got the blimp, the dump truck, and the elephant in the Dresden areas and Chatham as well, causing some issues, about 10 to 15 minutes behind. I don't know, too sunny, maybe? I'm not really sure.
5: I'm blind. It's hitting a reflection on this picture here and getting me right in the eyes.
4: I'm sure there is a legit reason for the delay, but still, just keep that in mind. Those buses heading to McNaughton Avenue Public School, Dresden Area Central School, and St. Teresa of Calcutta in Chatham, running a little behind this morning. Other than that, just the ongoing construction notes, like Corktown Line, which is closed, or rather has lane restrictions between Highway 40 and Fraser Road through the end of the month. And in the Tupperville area, Glasgow Line closed between Kingsferry Road and Van Allen until the beginning of December. If you're filling up the tank, gas prices in Chatham sitting around $1.70 at most stations, $1.72 in Dresden, and $1.79 in Wallaceburg.
5: Thanks, Robin. We'll take a peek at your excess weather forecast coming up alongside your excess news headlines. It's all happening after Platinum Blonde, 1991 CKXS.
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0: Good morning. From the 99.1 Newsroom, I'm Robin Brady. Chatham Kent Council has unanimously approved extending the Encampment Advisory Committee's mandate through the end of May to help tackle homelessness across the municipality. Following a report presented to Council, staff will analyze recommendations and present options, cost, and timelines by spring 2027. Council also passed a motion for staff to report back this November on expanding the committee's scope beyond Chatham to include Chatham Kent's rural communities. A Wallaceburg man has been arrested after leading police on a high-speed chase. Police responded to a Wallaceburg home Friday morning for a man screaming while sitting in a parked vehicle in breach of court orders. When instructed to step out of the vehicle, the driver instead sped off, reaching speeds of 80 kilometers an hour through a 50 zone. The suspect was eventually tracked down the following day in Chatham and arrested. The 38-year-old has now been charged with flight from police, dangerous driving, and failing to comply with a release order, among other charges. And more than $390,000 in provincial funding is coming to Chatham Kent to support local health care facilities. The Chatham Kent Community Health Centers will receive over $361,000, while the Westover Treatment Center in Thamesville gets just over $30,000 through Ontario's Community Infrastructure Renewal Fund. Provincial officials say the money will cover critical building upgrades and repairs, including heating, roof replacements, and emergency systems, ensuring residents have safe, reliable access to care close to home. For more local news and information, visit cksfm.com. 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
0: Access weather. We've still got that frost advisory in effect, becoming a mix of sun and cloud this morning, a high of 17 Celsius. Overnight, dipping down to 10 degrees. Tomorrow, partly cloudy to start, but clearing up in the afternoon, and a high of 22. Right now, we're sitting at 5 Celsius. Find your long-range forecast online at cksfm.com.
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0: Taking our first look at the financial markets this morning, the TSX opens the day at 35,518, the S&P 500 sitting at 7773. The Dow Jones will hit the morning bell at 51,267, and the NASDAQ begins the trading day at 27,477. Crude down $2.13 to $87.30 a barrel. Gold is up $41 to $4,190. An ounce, and the loonie trading at 70.1 cents U.S. With your morning market watch, I'm Robin Brady.
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0: 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It was big news for millennials as just yesterday there was an announcement that this coming February, the Backstreet Boys are returning to Toronto.
1: They are. I have seen so many of my friends thinking that this is like the greatest thing to ever happen.
0: My wife's one of them. She was stoked. She's like, oh my God, look at this. They're going to be doing 6 dates at the Rogers Centre, February 12th, 13th, 14th, and then 19th, 20th, and 21st.
1: You can spend Valentine's Day with them.
0: Yeah, you can spend Valentine's Day with the Backstreet Boys. One of those days is my birthday. I'm gonna up there with the boys.
2: Oh boy.
0: They had to add dates for Valentine's Day and the 21st as well, based on demand. The shows are part of their Into the Millennium Homecoming Live in Canada residency. They're going to feature songs from the Millennium album along with some of the group's biggest hits. The ticket sales will be going on for all 6 shows beginning this Friday at 10 a.m. So a lot of people may be looking to sell their firstborn to afford them, but it's going to be one heck of a nostalgia trip, that's for sure. So make sure, if you are looking for it, to be heading online, try to find those pre-sale codes, whatever you need for it. I'm just nervous to see the price of those tickets.
2: Yeah.
0: I got a funny feeling I may be going to that show.
1: Uh-oh.
0: Yeah, with how like emphatically my wife threw her phone into my face when this got announced. So yes, the Backstreet Boys making their return to Canada to bring you back to when times were simpler and your Discman was all you needed. We got more of Chatham Kent's greatest hits on the way. We'll take a peek at your XS weather forecast. But first, Joan Jett and Marcy Playground next.
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0: Mixing in some Wallaceburg with Chatham Kent's greatest hits. That's Paul Emery and the Dickens on 99.1 CKXS. And you know what? If there ever was a Taco Tuesday, it is Taco Today.
1: Oh.
0: Today is National Taco Day.
2: Oh, man, I love tacos.
1: Timely.
0: I know, right? Let's get ourselves a taco.
2: Nice.
0: So I have a very important question for you guys.
2: Yes.
0: Hard or soft?
2: It's got to go hard.
0: Yeah, I'm a hard taco guy, for sure.
1: I'm a soft taco guy.
0: Soft taco guy over here.
1: I mean, they're messy as they are, but I don't want things falling apart in my hands.
0: It is true. It was more contained. I will say that for sure. Now, with the tacos, this is like one of the most embarrassing stories of my youth. We were such a hard taco family that the first time I had a soft taco, I thought it was a new thing. It was like that age where like anything you try that's new, you thought was just new to the entire world. And I was like, I remember eating that first soft taco and it just being a revelation.
2: Why are we funding this?
0: I know. I'm like, oh my goodness, it's taken this long for us to get to soft tacos. And then down the road, I found my way back to the crunchiness of the taco. And then, you know, I tried to do it as neatly as possible. But here's the thing, when you're eating six hard tacos, what you end up with is something pretty sweet to scrape up with a fork.
2: Exactly.
0: Especially if you go Taco Supreme, so you got a little bit of sour cream to help you gather all that stuff together.
2: It's like nachos.
0: I'm getting hungry. I'm getting real hungry. All right, it's taco time. We'll take a peek at your XS weather forecast. We're going to be right back at it with Trooper and the Jay Giles Band next.
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1: Excess weather becoming a mix of sun and cloud with a high of 17 Celsius. Clear overnight, dipping down to 10 degrees. Tomorrow, partly cloudy to start, then clearing up in the afternoon with a high of 22. Find your long-range forecast online at ckxsfm.com.
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0: Finishing up there with Natalie Merchant, 99.1 CKXS, Chatham Kent's greatest hits. That's going to do it for us in our time with you here today. We were talking to the Pet and Wildlife Rescue earlier on last week about their big Sons of Cats promotion.
1: Mm-hmm.
0: Yeah. Chance to get your kitty cat featured on a new beer label from Sons of Kent, a.k.a. Sons of Cats.
2: I put Clementine on there.
1: Did you really?
2: I did. She got 5 votes.
0: Oh.
1: I was going to submit my cat, but I think I waited too long, and like catching up in the votes might be a little challenging.
0: Yeah, some of those cats are real popular.
1: Mm-hmm.
0: Real popular.
2: There's some cute cats.
0: Especially the big boys.
1: Yeah.
0: I saw that the big boys were really leading the charge.
1: Well, maybe I've got a chance.
0: Yeah, there you go. Beat them up.

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8: Excess weather becoming a mix of sun and cloud with a high of 17 Celsius. Clear overnight, dipping down to 10 degrees. Tomorrow, partly cloudy to start, then clearing up in the afternoon with a high of 22. Find your long-range forecast online at CKXSFM.com.
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0: Excess weather becoming a mix of sun and cloud with a high of 17 Celsius. Clear overnight, dipping down to 10 degrees. Tomorrow, partly cloudy to start, then clearing up in the afternoon with a high of 22. Find your long-range forecast online at CKXSFM.com.
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0: News is brought to you by Dalios Clinic, serving Chatham Kent's hearing, denture, and now optical needs.
1: Good afternoon. From the 99.1 Newsroom, I'm Robin Brady. The municipality is extending efforts to support those experiencing homelessness. A motion at Monday night's council meeting, given the Chatham-Kent Encampment Advisory Committee a mandate through the end of May, was unanimously approved. A report from the committee was presented with recommendations for tackling encampments and homelessness in Chatham proper. Co-chair Claire McDowell says the intent is for administration to review and analyze the report before coming back in the new year.
2: We must prioritize establishing an emergency shelter or a series of small shelters sooner rather than later to shield those living rough while long-term housing options are built. Waiting until 2028 is simply not soon enough.
1: Municipal staff will review that report and return to council no later than May with an analysis, recommendations from the consultants' review, implementation of priorities and options, staffing and resources, and budget considerations. Council also agreed to extend the committee's scope to rural areas of Chatham-Kent. A Chatham man facing several charges after allegedly breaking into a home and assaulting his partner. Police responded to a disturbance Sunday morning and say the accused forced his way into the building. While inside, authorities say the man uttered threats, damaged property, struck the woman in the face, and assaulted her dog. The woman suffered minor injuries while the dog was not seriously hurt. The 27-year-old accused later turned himself into police and has since been charged with break and enter, causing unnecessary suffering to an animal, assault, uttering threats, two counts of mischief, and two counts of breaching recognizance. Newly announced provincial funding is helping provide emergency care faster to more people in Chatham-Kent. The Ontario government is providing over $54,000 to hire nurses and other eligible health professionals who offload ambulance patients in hospital emergency departments. The funding is part of the dedicated offload nurses program and is aimed at reducing delays paramedics encounter when arriving at the hospital to transfer patients. The province says the program allows paramedics to respond to their next 911 call sooner, helping to reduce offload times and increase ambulance availability. Provincial officials say investments through the program have reduced ambulance offload times in Ontario by roughly 68% since October 2022. And tickets are selling fast for this year's biggest fundraiser in support of Chatham-Kent Hospice. The Hospice Benefit Gala, set to take place October 23rd at the Chatham Armory, marks 10 years of compassionate care and honors the lives and families of those who've been touched by the end-of-life care facility. The evening will include a gourmet meal, live and silent auctions, dancing, and a special hospice family story. Organizers are also planning a special 10th anniversary memorial activity, providing guests with an opportunity to pause, reflect, and honor loved ones who are no longer with us. Over the past 9 years, the Benefit Gala has raised more than $750,000 to support care planning, residential hospice care, grief, and bereavement support in Chatham-Kent. You can find ticket information on our website. And for more local news and information, visit cksfm.com. 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
1: Access weather becoming a mix of sun and cloud this afternoon with a high of 18 Celsius. A few clouds overnight with a low of 10 degrees. Tomorrow, clearing in the morning, a high of 22. Looking ahead to Thursday, sunshine, 21 degrees, and sunny on Friday with a high of 20. Right now, we're sitting at 17 Celsius. Coming up next, Nick Powell takes a look at sports.
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10: Chugging sports, the Toronto Maple Leafs stay home to start the week, who play host to the Nashville Predators with puck drop at 7. For the Detroit Red Wings, they look for their first win, welcoming the Ottawa Senators at 7. The Montreal Canadiens take on the Carolina Hurricanes. Calgary Flames have placed Connor Zary and defenseman Braden Pachel on waivers. Zary, the 24th overall pick in 2020, is coming off a season with 12 goals and 13 assists in 74 games, who early this year had one assist in two games. Zary's in the second year of a three-year contract with an average annual value of $3.7 million. In the NBA preseason, the OKC Thunder are home to the New Orleans Pelicans. Brooklyn stops in Charlotte. Denver Nuggets are in Utah against the Jazz. Just one stop division match for the PGHL tonight. Dresden Kings hit the road to face the 73s. Puck drop at the Essex Center Complex, set for 7 o'clock. And that is a look at sports. I'm Nick Powell.
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15: 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If it's chairing a committee or going door-to-door to make sure every child has a Christmas, I put in the work. As a journalist, I've told the stories you needed to hear, regardless of whether those in power wanted those stories told. I build bridges, not fences, but I'm not afraid to break down some doors if that's what it takes. Let me make sure your local government is working for you. If you want to learn more about what I stand for, please visit my website, jimblakeforcouncil2026.ca.
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17: Good afternoon. Here is the report for Tuesday from Farm Market News at the University of Guelph Ridgetown campus. From Ontario Pork, Quebec's average price on Monday was $191.34 per 100 kilos dressed weight. The previous market's day, CME constructed price was $79.39 U.S. per hundredweight dressed weight. Compared to the previous day, this was down 53 cents. At the Chicago Board of Trade today, the corn futures are slightly higher. December up 4.75 at 5.02. Soybean futures are slightly higher, with November up 11.5 at 12.92 1/4. And wheat futures are also slightly higher, December up 2.5 at 6.94 3/4. July up 2.75 at 7.15 1/2. Chatham-Kent cash corn prices 6.42 to 6.47. Soybeans 17.07 to 17.17. And soft red winter wheat $8.20 to $8.35 per bushel. For CKXS FM, I'm Blair Andrews at Farm Market News.
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13: Excess weather becoming a mix of sun and cloud with a high of 17 Celsius. Clear overnight, dipping down to 10 degrees. Tomorrow, partly cloudy to start, then clearing up in the afternoon with a high of 22. Find your long-range forecast online at ckxsfm.com.
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0: Excess weather becoming a mix of sun and cloud with a high of 17 Celsius. Clear overnight, dipping down to 10 degrees. Tomorrow, partly cloudy to start, then clearing up in the afternoon with a high of 22. Find your long-range forecast online at CKXSFM.com.
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Eagles are kicking off your 2 o'clock hour with one of these nights. You're listening to 99.1 CKXS, Chatham Kent's Greatest Hits. Jackie Wills hanging out with you. I've got a check of your weather on the way. But first, some more tunes from Robert Palmer, Bruce Coburn. And right now, it is the Damn Yankees with Where You Going Now.

0: 99.1 CKXS, Chatham Kent's greatest hits. Robert Palmer there with Bad Case of Loving You. And happy a Tuesday. Hopefully your day and your week are off to a terrific start. Jackie Wills back in studio with you. And as we head into your afternoon, let's take a look at your weather forecast for today. It is currently about 17 degrees Celsius or 62 degrees Fahrenheit. Sunny, becoming a mix of sun and cloud this afternoon, of high of 18 or 64. Tonight, a few clouds with a low of 10 or 50. For your long-range weather forecast, CKXSFM.
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4: It's time to get under the covers with your XS cover story. And did anybody else see that the Backstreet Boys are coming back to Toronto? That's right. This February is going to be a crazy time. And due to crazy demand, they've even added another two shows, which means they will have 6 concerts. And they'll tie Taylor Swift when she last performed in the city. I already signed up for pre-sale. I'm gearing up to go to war to get tickets that hopefully don't cost $1 million. But in honor of them coming back to Ontario, here's Ryan Langdon covering the Backstreet Boys.

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6: Excess weather becoming a mix of sun and cloud with a high of 17 Celsius. Clear overnight, dipping down to 10 degrees. Tomorrow, partly cloudy to start, then clearing up in the afternoon with a high of 22. Find your long-range forecast online at ckxsfm.com.
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0: Sheryl Crow with All I Want to Do on CKXS FM. And if you're ever looking for something to do, well, there's always lots of fun happening over at the Chatham Legion. That's right. Right now, they've got afternoon euchre going down, and then they have evening euchre tonight at 6:30 p.m. Tomorrow, they've got lunch specials during the afternoon, and then they have fun darts at 7 p.m. Everyone is welcome. 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Their kitchen will be open every day for lunch. And then you can stick around for some euchre at 1 p.m. on Thursday as well. 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

That was Tommy James and the Shondells. 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My name's Jackie Wills. I've got your fun fact of the day on the way. But first, some more great tunes from Hot Hot Heat, Weezer. And right now, we've got some Heart with Never on 99.1 CKXS. Chatham Kent's Greatest Hits.

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2: This is Chatham Kent's Greatest Hits, and this is your fun fact on your terrific Tuesday afternoon. And apple picking season is officially here. That's definitely on my fall bucket list. But did you know that supermarket apples can be up to a year old? Those apples you just bought could be a year old. Maybe, possibly, because farmers often pick apples in the fall, cover them in wax, hot air dry them, and then put them in cold storage. And this keeps them edible and ready to sell for 6 to 12 months. How crazy is that? If you didn't know, now you know on 99.1. The temperature may be dropping outside, but the deals are still hot at the Real Canadian Superstore. 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

0: 2 days from now, Southern Rockers Whiskey Myers have teamed up with the Ransom Brothers for a Can't Miss Stomp at the Coliseum of Caesars Windsor. That's on October the 8th. 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
5: Excess weather becoming a mix of sun and cloud with a high of 17 Celsius. Clear overnight, dipping down to 10 degrees. Tomorrow, partly cloudy to start, then clearing up in the afternoon with a high of 22. Find your long-range forecast online at CKXSFM.com.
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0: It's October the 6th, and today we're remembering the irreverent guitarist and co-founder of the rock band Van Halen, Mr. Eddie Van Halen, who passed on this day back in 2020 at the age of 65. We'll talk more about him and his career after a couple of Van Halen tunes in your XS Encore.

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0: Van Halen and your XS Encore, as we remember Eddie Van Halen, who passed on this day back in 2020 at the age of 65. Him and his brother Alex began performing together as teens, but formed the core of what would later become Van Halen after meeting David Lee Roth in the early 70s. Van Halen have sold more than 80 million worldwide, making them one of the best-selling groups of all time.
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0: Good afternoon. From the 99.1 Newsroom, I'm Kirk Dickinson. A Chatham man is facing several charges after he allegedly broke into a home and assaulted his partner. CK police responded to a disturbance at a Chatham residence at around 7:30 Sunday morning after the accused allegedly forced his way into the home. While inside, authorities alleged that the man uttered threats, damaged property, struck a woman in the face, and assaulted the victim's dog. The woman suffered minor injuries while the dog was uninjured. The 27-year-old accused later turned himself in to police. The Chatham man is now charged with break and enter, causing unnecessary suffering to an animal, assault, uttering threats, two counts of mischief, and two counts of breaching a recognizance. He was taken to the Southwest Detention Center and held in custody pending his next court appearance. Newly announced provincial funding is helping to provide emergency care faster to more people in Chatham-Kent. The Ontario government is providing $54,600 to the municipality of Chatham-Kent to hire nurses and other eligible health professionals who offload ambulance patients in hospital emergency departments. The funding is part of the Dedicated Offload Nurses Program and is aimed at reducing delays paramedics encounter when arriving at hospitals to transfer patients. The province says the program allows paramedics to respond to their next 911 call sooner, helping to reduce offload times and increasing ambulance availability for patients. According to provincial officials, investments through the Dedicated Offload Nurses Program have reduced ambulance offload times in Ontario by around 68% since October of 2022. And tickets are selling fast for the year's biggest fundraiser in support of Chatham-Kent Hospice. The Hospice Benefit Gala, set to take place October 23rd at the Chatham Armory, marks 10 years of compassionate care and honors the lives and families who have been touched by the end-of-life care facility. The evening will include a gourmet meal, live and silent auctions, dancing, and a special hospice family story. Organizers are also planning a special 10th anniversary memorial activity, providing guests with an opportunity to pause, reflect, and honor loved ones who are no longer with us. Over the past 9 years, the Hospice Benefit Gala has raised more than $750,000 to support care planning, residential hospice care, and grief and bereavement support in Chatham-Kent. For more information and to purchase tickets, follow the link on our website. 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Checking the forecast, a mix of sun and cloud this afternoon with a high of 18 Celsius or 64 Fahrenheit. Overnight, a few clouds with the low falling to 10. And tomorrow, clearing with the high reaching 22. Right now, it's 16 Celsius or 60 Fahrenheit. 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Switching to sports, the baseball playoffs shift to the National League tonight as the Braves host the Dodgers with their series tied up at 1. Meantime, the Brewers head to San Diego with a 2-0 lead over the Padres. Just one stomps division matchup in the PJHL tonight as the Dresden Kings hit the road to face the 73s. Puck drop at the Essex Center Complex is set for 7 o'clock. And it's a busy night around the NHL with 9 games on the ice. The Maple Leafs are at home against the Predators, Montreal entertains Carolina, and the Red Wings face Ottawa. Send us your sports scores and information. Email news at ckxsfm.com. 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

The Doors are helping us get back into Chatham Kent's greatest hits with Love Me Two Times. And I definitely always love me some tacos. And today's actually a National Taco Day, making it the legit Taco Tuesday. We'll talk more about it, but right now, it's Michael Jackson.

0: Hanging out with ya, and today is National Taco Day, which makes it like the real deal Taco Tuesday. Unlike most holidays, you'll be hard pressed to find anyone who refuses to celebrate because everyone loves tacos, right? Well, that's what I thought too, but apparently 2% of people have never even eaten a taco. I know. What are those people doing? But 90% of adults like to eat tacos, and around 83% say they eat Mexican food at least once a week. 17% say they eat it weekly. It's definitely in my rotation. 71% of us prefer tacos over burritos. 53% prefer soft taco shells, and 47% prefer hard taco shells. And I'm not going to lie, when I was a kid, I definitely preferred the soft tacos. But as I've gotten older, I've opened up to the hard ones too. Happy National Taco Day, the real deal, Taco Tuesday.
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0: a.m. And I know it's only Tuesday, but it's not too early to start thinking about the weekend and the great entertainment that is coming to Chatham on a Friday. 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
8: Excess weather. A mix of sun and cloud this afternoon with a high of 18 Celsius or 64 Fahrenheit. Overnight, a few clouds with the low falling to 10. And tomorrow, clearing with the high reaching 22. Find your long-range forecast online at ckxsfm.com.
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0: All right, Chatham Kent, it is Tuesday, October the 6th, and I hope you're hungry because not only is it the Real Deal Taco Tuesday, it's National Taco Day, but it's also a National Noodle Day. Two of our favorite meals are right there. So delicious. And on top of that, it is Mad Hatter Day, National Badger Day, National Coaches Day. Big shout out to all of our local coaches, and probably my favorite one today, which is saying a lot because who doesn't love tacos and noodles, but it's National Transfer Money to Your Daughter Day. Mom, Dad, if you're listening right now, you have my e-transfer info. That's all I'm saying. But whatever you're celebrating, hopefully your Tuesday has been terrific. We've got some more great tunes as well as your 5 o'clock news right around the corner.
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1: 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A Chatham man is facing several charges after he allegedly broke into a home and assaulted his partner. CK police responded to a disturbance at a Chatham residence at around 7:30 Sunday morning after the accused allegedly forced his way into the home. While inside, authorities alleged that the man uttered threats, damaged property, struck a woman in the face, and assaulted the victim's dog. The woman suffered minor injuries while the dog was uninjured. The 27-year-old accused later turned himself in to police. The Chatham man is now charged with break and enter, causing unnecessary suffering to an animal, assault, uttering threats, two counts of mischief, and two counts of breaching a recognizance. He was taken to the Southwest Detention Center and held in custody pending his next court appearance. Newly announced provincial funding is helping to provide emergency care faster to more people in Chatham-Kent. The Ontario government is providing $54,600 to the municipality of Chatham-Kent to hire nurses and other eligible health professionals who offload ambulance patients in hospital emergency departments. The funding is part of the Dedicated Offload Nurses Program and is aimed at reducing delays paramedics encounter when arriving at hospitals to transfer patients. The province says the program allows paramedics to respond to their next 911 call sooner, helping to reduce offload times and increasing ambulance availability for patients. According to provincial officials, investments through the Dedicated Offload Nurses Program have reduced ambulance offload times in Ontario by around 68% since October of 2022. And tickets are selling fast for the year's biggest fundraiser in support of Chatham-Kent Hospice. The Hospice Benefit Gala, set to take place October 23rd at the Chatham Armory, marks 10 years of compassionate care and honors the lives and families who have been touched by the end-of-life care facility. The evening will include a gourmet meal, live and silent auctions, dancing, and a special hospice family story. Organizers are also planning a special 10th anniversary memorial activity, providing guests with an opportunity to pause, reflect, and honor loved ones who are no longer with us. Over the past 9 years, the Hospice Benefit Gala has raised more than $750,000 to support care planning, residential hospice care, and grief and bereavement support in Chatham-Kent. For more information and to purchase tickets, follow the link on our website. 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Checking the forecast, a mix of sun and cloud this afternoon with a high of 18 Celsius or 64 Fahrenheit. Overnight, a few clouds with the low falling to 10. And tomorrow, clearing with the high reaching 22. Right now, it's 16 Celsius or 60 Fahrenheit. Find your long-range forecast online at cksfm.com. Switching to sports, the baseball playoffs shift to the National League tonight as the Braves host the Dodgers with their series tied up at 1. Meantime, the Brewers head to San Diego with a 2-0 lead over the Padres. Just one Stomps division matchup in the PJHL tonight as the Dresden Kings hit the road to face the 73s. Puck drop at the Essex Center Complex is set for 7 o'clock. And it's a busy night around the NHL with 9 games on the ice. The Maple Leafs are at home against the Predators, Montreal entertains Carolina, and the Red Wings face Ottawa. Send us your sports scores and information. 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
1: Checking the closing markets for Tuesday, the TSX closed 130 points higher at 35,649. The S&P 500 gained 44 points to close at 7,818. The Dow Jones is up 253 points to finish the day at 51,521, while the NASDAQ closed at 27,599, 122 points higher. Crude is up 35 cents to $89 a barrel. Gold rose $35 to $4,192 an ounce, and the Canadian dollar is trading at 70 cents U.S. With your closing market report, I'm Kirk Dickinson.
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0: Paula Cole with Where Have All the Cowboys Gone on CKXS FM. 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Here at CKXS, we're gearing up for our annual Thanksgiving food drives. 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
7: Excess weather. A mix of sun and cloud this afternoon with a high of 18 Celsius or 64 Fahrenheit. Overnight, a few clouds with the low falling to 10. And tomorrow, clearing with the high reaching 22. Find your long-range forecast online at ckxsfm.com.
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0: 99.1 CKXS, Chatham Kent's greatest hits. The Doobie Brothers there with Taking It to the Streets, and my time with you today is coming to an end. But don't forget, if you don't yet have your tickets for this week's Catch the Ace Draw in Dresden with the Dresden Junior Kings, the Branch 113 Legion, and the Dresden Kinsmen Club, well, you can actually buy your tickets tonight up until 8 o'clock at the Dresden Legion. They're just $5 a piece. And this week's estimated jackpot should be up to about $14,500. And you can't win if you don't buy. So grab your tickets either tonight at the Legion until 8 o'clock. You can also get them Thursday at the Legion until 8 o'clock. Or online on their website. You can find that on their social media pages. My time with you today is coming to an end, but thank you so much for tuning in and hanging out with me. Kirk Kazzer, 6 o'clock news on the way. 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
1: Good afternoon. From the 99.1 Newsroom, I'm Kirk Dickinson. A Chatham man is facing several charges after he allegedly broke into a home and assaulted his partner. CK police responded to a disturbance at a Chatham residence at around 7:30 Sunday morning after the accused allegedly forced his way into the home. While inside, authorities alleged that the man uttered threats, damaged property, struck a woman in the face, and assaulted the victim's dog. The woman suffered

0: minor injuries while the dog was uninjured. The 27-year-old accused later turned himself in to police. The Chatham man is now charged with break and enter, causing unnecessary suffering to an animal, assault, uttering threats, 2 counts of mischief, and 2 counts of breaching a recognizance. He was taken to the Southwest Detention Center and held in custody pending his next court appearance. Newly announced provincial funding is helping to provide emergency care faster to more people in Chatham-Kent. The Ontario government is providing $54,600 to the municipality of Chatham-Kent to hire nurses and other eligible health professionals who offload ambulance patients in hospital emergency departments. The funding is part of the Dedicated Offload Nurses Program and is aimed at reducing delays paramedics encounter when arriving at hospitals to transfer patients. The province says the program allows paramedics to respond to their next 911 call sooner, helping to reduce offload times and increasing ambulance availability for patients. According to provincial officials, investments through the Dedicated Offload Nurses Program have reduced ambulance offload times in Ontario by around 68% since October of 2022. And tickets are selling fast for the year's biggest fundraiser in support of Chatham-Kent Hospice. The Hospice Benefit Gala, set to take place October 23rd at the Chatham Armory, marks 10 years of compassionate care and honors the lives and families who have been touched by the end-of-life care facility. The evening will include a gourmet meal, live and silent auctions, dancing, and a special hospice family story. Organizers are also planning a special 10th anniversary memorial activity, providing guests with an opportunity to pause, reflect, and honor loved ones who are no longer with us. Over the past 9 years, the Hospice Benefit Gala has raised more than $750,000 to support care planning, residential hospice care, and grief and bereavement support in Chatham-Kent. For more information and to purchase tickets, follow the link on our website. 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Checking the forecast, a mix of sun and cloud this afternoon with a high of 18 Celsius or 64 Fahrenheit. Overnight, a few clouds with the low falling to 10. And tomorrow, clearing with the high reaching 22. Right now, it's 16 Celsius or 60 Fahrenheit. Find your long-range forecast online at CKXSFM.com. Switching to sports, the baseball playoffs shift to the National League tonight as the Braves host the Dodgers with their series tied up at 1. Meantime, the Brewers head to San Diego with a 2-0 lead over the Padres. Just one Stomps division matchup in the PJHL tonight as the Dresden Kings hit the road to face the 73s. Puck drop at the Essex Center Complex is set for 7 o'clock. And it's a busy night around the NHL with 9 games on the ice. The Maple Leafs are at home against the Predators, Montreal entertains Carolina, and the Red Wings face Ottawa. Send us your sports scores and information. 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

0: Excess weather. Overnight, a few clouds with the low falling to 12 Celsius or 53 Fahrenheit. Wednesday, clearing with the high reaching 23, feeling like 25 with the humidex. And looking ahead to Thursday, sunny skies with a high of 21. Find your long-range forecast online at ckxsfm.com.
1: 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Still dealing with slow internet out in the country? Yeah, we thought so. Good news. 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
1: 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She'll have more about a tip from a concerned citizen that has led to stunt driving charges for a trio of Chatham motorcyclists. 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

0: Excess weather. Overnight, a few clouds with the low falling to 12 Celsius or 53 Fahrenheit. Wednesday, clearing with the high reaching 23, feeling like 25 with the humidex. And looking ahead to Thursday, sunny skies with a high of 21. Find your long-range forecast online at ckxsfm.com.
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2: 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The OVTPA lawn and tractor pull and the fan-favorite Lumberjacks are back. 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Don't forget about helicopter rides, antique thresher machines, and more. Elementary kids get in free all weekend. And new this year, park on the grounds first and then pay for your admission to the fair. Don't miss the 2026 annual Brigden Fair this weekend in Brigden.
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